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And it would sure embarrass her when I came in from working late.

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It's raining and it's cold, reflected onto the wet pavement. Can you see what I see? The trembling image.

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She has a voice like a church, and she is from Maastricht.

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But then I spent so many nights thinking how you did me wrong.

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